0: Before you go, there's something I want you to have.
1: Oh, it's beautiful. But wait a minute, isn't this?
0: Yeah, yes it is.
1: But I thought the old lady dropped it into the ocean in the air.
0: Well, baby, I went down and got it.

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We gon' drink drinks and take shots until we fall out like the roof on fire. Now, baby, get my booty naked, take off all your clothes and light the roof on fire. 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
2: James, how the hell do we get those diamonds down again? James,
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She'll be all right. 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

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I get no sleep. I can't get no sleep.

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drinks when me cruiser. 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Paint the city red like a rooster. I'm on another level, man, a shroomer. Business class to Bermuda. Big dog, never been a barracuda. 5, 10, 15, 20, 25, 30. You know it's never too much. Yeah, we got the energy reduced up. Yeah, we got the energy reduced up. 5, 10, 15, 20, 25, 30. You know it's never too much. Yeah, we got the energy reduced up. Maximum booster. 5, 10, 15, 20, 25, 30. You know it's never too much. Yeah, we got the energy reduced up. Yeah, we got the energy reduced up. 5, 10, 15, 20, 25, 30. You know it's never too much. Yeah, we got the energy reduced up.

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1: 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Dave Clark, good for you. Here comes the remix.

0: to find the feel with your feet. 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
0: Colonel, did you warn the enemy? 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
0: What did you say?
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0: You didn't say it?
2: Well, it all happened so fast.
0: You're under oath, Colonel.
3: They were killing my Marines, so yeah, I said it. Waste the motherfuckers!

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0: Mass hysteria. 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I checked about the late great JB. Instead of sad on national TV. How, when, and why these are the main things that I heard when I strolled down the lane of memory. 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
1: James Brown is good.

0: things are getting hectic in my brain. What is happening? Could this be a bit misunderstanding? It is. The hardest working man in showbiz is alive, so your bosses don't be misled. Thus the newsman said,
1: Dave Brown is

Messenger. You have just broken the access code to this game. A game in which your destiny depends upon your own decisions and where the ultimate weapon is your mind. Attention! You are now entering an imaginary world where secrets lay hidden at every turn and

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Listen to the fat bass. It'll show you you're alive. And listen to this fat bass that will send the blood coursing through your veins.